Peter Burton, Where Would I Be? Life-changing music, Life 90.5. Where you could find me if I wasn't here with you right now is on my porch soaking in these cool temps. I am absolutely, positively loving them. Slept with my windows cracked last night, the fan blown. It was the perfect temperature. And usually, this is kind of how it's felt if you were to escape to the mountains around this time of year. Not the story right now. Out in western North Carolina, it got down to like the 40s last night, is what I was hearing. But we have great weather ahead of us still for the next several days through the whole weekend, everything. Tonight down to 57, tomorrow sunny, a high of 83. By tomorrow night, clear and a low of 60, and just a hair warmer for your Friday.

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3: Corey Asbury is back with new music and a pretty honest story to tell. He spent more than 5 years stepping away from church, worship ministry, and what he describes as his calling, a season marked by disconnection and cynicism that he says was affecting not just his own life, but the people around him. It took an honest conversation with fellow artist Forrest Frank to help turn things around. And in the middle of feeling broken and spiritually exhausted, Corey says he encountered God's unconditional love again in a deeply personal way. Now he's back, and he's got a new song to show for it. Ousting the Angels is the title track from his forthcoming album due out September 18th. He describes it as a call to outlandish, unruly worship, the kind that's childlike and almost foolish. It's out now on streaming platforms, and you can pre-save the full album wherever you listen. In a full circle moment, Corey will be joining Forrest Frank on his upcoming nationwide tour this fall alongside special guest Tori Kelly.
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with again on your Life 90.5. Well, again, today we are looking through the Beatitudes from Matthew chapter 5, verse 4. Today's says, "Blessed are those who mourn, for they will be comforted." We are reminded of that bit of comfort, actually, throughout the scriptures. And as I've been reading through Psalm a lot lately, there's many verses that reference how he is near to those who are brokenhearted and those who are crushed in spirit, how he heals the brokenhearted and binds up their wounds. God sends the Holy Spirit as a comfort to us. After Jesus ascended into heaven, they were gifted with the Holy Spirit as a constant presence with us. He's still here today. That Holy Spirit that was with them then at the Pentecost Sunday experience is still with us now. He is our source of peace, our source of comfort that can come from nowhere else. Sometimes.

every day by any means, there was a time where it was a crutch for me. I utilized it as a way to, okay, I want to relax a little bit more tonight. I didn't get to deal with the struggle or the challenges of today. And you just kind of want to use it to not deal with them even further. I want to encourage you, if that's something that you are struggling with, maybe someone you love is struggling with, there is help out there. There are so many people and so many Celebrate Recovery meetings across our area that would love to walk alongside of you, to lift you up on those days that you might be tempted to go back to something that provides only a false and temporary sense of comfort and relief. I will say this too. Instead of turning back to that as a crutch, I leaned into the things of the Lord. I was able to turn on that worship music and sing embarrassingly loud in my place and find true peace in that moment versus something that would only bring temporary relief and be like a band-aid. I want to encourage you to do the same. We are told to lift one another up and to share our struggles with each other, and that's what I'm doing. This isn't necessarily something that's easy to even talk about. That is a part of my story, but I know that some of you out there are dealing with it too. And I want you to know you are not alone and there is help for you. There are others who would say, hey, I know you're having a hard time right now. Talk to me. Let's go to the Lord with this. So if you are interested in having someone walk along with you, check out the many Celebrate Recovery meetings happening every week listed on our events calendar at life905.com.

Zach Williams. Wait for me. Life 90.5. I want to share something with you that's a little more on the personal side. Today is a big milestone anniversary kind of date when it comes to some of the things that I have struggled with in my past. And one of those things, while I would have never at the time at least thought that I had an issue when it came to alcohol in some way, now that there is more time and distance in that scenario, in that part of my testimony, I'm able to see that while I did not indulge or overindulge

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lick them. It really is amazing. Grace on Life 90.5. One last look at the weather. It is going to be beautiful for the next several days. Our next chance of rain showers ain't even going to be until after this weekend. So you can get out and have a beautiful time in southeastern North Carolina. Temperatures very comfortable. Tonight down to 57 for the low. Tomorrow warming up to a high of 83. By tomorrow evening, 60 degrees, which is, by the way, Thursday nights when they do the fireworks down at Carolina Beach. I know it was Friday to kick things off, but throughout the summer, it falls on your Thursday. For Friday, though, nice and sunny, a high of 86 and just under the 70 degree mark for your Friday night.

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3: 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Because when God fills you, you don't just survive, you overflow. 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I'm Emily Vermeer, reminding you to stay fueled by faith as you keep listening to Life 90.5.

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life-changing music, Life 90.5. All right, so when it comes to fun little national holidays, y'all know I love any reason to celebrate pretty much anything. I am happy that I get to celebrate Hug Your Cat Day. Yes, my little girl and I have been talking about adopting a little fur baby, and we actually picked him up just yesterday. He came with a really strange name. It was Kringer. I don't know where that came from, but we have renamed him Bailey Bo, and he is a sweet little 7 month, 8 month old black cat, and he is just precious. The people, when we went to kind of scope out and see what pets were available, they said that he'd been in the corner all day, and when we had started to reach in and try to give him some little scritches, he came out, and he has been so sweet and so precious, and so I am just so happy. But I wanted to tell you this. My little girl sees him as an answer to prayer. We went to Waffle House after coming back from my trip in Orlando the other week, and he was something that we prayed about. We didn't know he was around or existed yet, but I was like, Lily, let's pray for a kitty cat and pray for the Lord's blessing. And when we came across him, that is a sign. She said that over and over again, that him coming out and wanting attention from us was the sign that we needed. So on Hug Your Cat Day, Lily and I are going to be hugging on little Bailey Bo. And don't forget that God hears every one of our prayers. Don't think anything is too silly or insignificant to him, because he cares so deeply for each and every one of us.

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1: Andrew Riff, I do it again on Life 90.5. Well, thanks so much for hanging out with me yet again on this Wednesday evening. 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
6: 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It's also a time for me to listen. God wants me to slow down, and He wants me to be still before Him. He wants me to hear His still, small voice. I'm so thankful for the gift of prayer. I'm grateful that God made a way through Jesus for us to have relationship with Him. He wants us to know Him. What a good, good Father He is.
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casting crowns. Praise you in this storm at Life 90.5. Do you ever feel like there's just a storm raging in your mind? Well, in Mark 4, the disciples actually found themselves in a very real storm. I mean, the waves were crashing, wind was howling, and I'm sure fear was rising. But Jesus, he was right there in the boat. And when they woke him, he didn't panic. He didn't scramble. He simply spoke, "Peace, be still." And instantly the storm obeyed. And friend, that same Jesus who calmed that sea is the one who can calm your heart and your mind. He brings peace into the chaos, into the overthinking, the what ifs, into the moments where your emotions might feel louder than your faith. Because calming storms isn't just something he does occasionally, it's part of his nature. So when your thoughts and your mind feels like there's crashing waves, remember, you're not alone, and the one who speaks peace still speaks today.

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1: 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Jeremiah 29:11.
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Lauren Daigle coming up with You Lead Me. She'll be right here in Wilmington this month. 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

It's Phil Wickham. It really is Amazing Grace at Life 90.5. Well, it really was a beautiful day yesterday. I got the chance to walk on the beach for just a little bit, and your Thursday going to be pretty much the same, around 83 for the high, a little bit warmer than what it has been and sunny. Those temperatures will continue to go up for the rest of our week and into our weekend. Highs in the upper 80s into 90s for your weekend, and mostly sunny here at Life 90.5.

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2: 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A new Girl Scout study says something sobering. More than half of girls age 5 to 13 say growing up feels scary. That fear increases as they get older, but here's the hopeful part. 85% of girls say they look up to role models for what they do, not how they look. So let's connect the dots. 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I'm Jonathan McKee, author of Parenting Generation Screen, with Plugged In by Focus on the Family.

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Forrest Frank with Thankful at Life 90.5. And we really do have so much to be thankful for when we kind of change our mindset and realize that gratitude isn't about having everything go right or having everything go our way. It's about recognizing that really God is good through everything, through every season and every circumstance. I love this quote from Charles Stanley about gratitude. He said, "Gratitude produces deep, abiding joy because we know that God is working in us even through difficulties."

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Taking a look at your Thursday weather. Sunny with a high in the low 80s. Going to be a beautiful day. Around 60 for your Thursday night and clear your Friday. Highs in the upper 80s and sunny. Will continue to be in the upper 80s. Close to 90 for your weekend and mostly sunny here at Life 90.5.

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2: Corey Asbury is back with new music and a pretty honest story to tell. He spent more than 5 years stepping away from church, worship ministry, and what he describes as his calling, a season marked by disconnection and cynicism that he says was affecting not just his own life, but the people around him. It took an honest conversation with fellow artist Forrest Frank to help turn things around. And in the middle of feeling broken and spiritually exhausted, Corey says he encountered God's unconditional love again in a deeply personal way. Now he's back, and he's got a new song to show for it. Ousting the Angels is the title track from his forthcoming album due out September 18th. He describes it as a call to outlandish, unruly worship, the kind that's childlike and almost foolish. It's out now on streaming platforms, and you can pre-save the full album wherever you listen. In a full circle moment, Corey will be joining Forrest Frank on his upcoming nationwide tour this fall alongside special guest Tori Kelly.
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Life-changing music, Life 90.5, Psalm 23:4 says, even though I walk through the darkest valley, I will fear no evil, for you are with me. You know, notice how that verse doesn't say we can avoid the valley. It says we will walk through it, and we don't walk through it alone. God's presence doesn't always remove the difficult road ahead, but it gives us strength for every step on it. He's the shepherd who stays close, the father who holds us steady, and the friend who never walks away. You can't

0: 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Sunny with the high in the low 80s and around 60 for your Thursday night low and clear. Your Friday a little warmer with a high in the upper 80s and sunny here at Life 90.5.
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1: 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Jeremiah 29:11.
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Do you ever have one of those days where your mind just won't stop racing and worrying about today, replaying everything that went on yesterday and stressing over what might happen tomorrow? I've been there. I know how it feels. It can feel like peace is impossible. But Hebrews 13:8 reminds us, Jesus Christ is the same yesterday and today and forever. So while everything around us changes, he doesn't. We can trust him. And when everything around us is crumbling, his promises never fail. He is a steady foundation of our lives. Why should I?

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Life 90.5, that is Big Daddy Weave, their classic, All Things New. Jesus makes all things new. And good morning. He's made a new day for us. It is Thursday, today the 4th of June. And this is Jim Stevens with you, just getting our morning started. I'll be here till 6, playing the Carolina Coast favorite Christian music. And we're going to continue with music right now from Jamie McDonald and Ain't No Way on Life 90.5. Hey.

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Spirit, Breathe on It. That is Torrin Wells with life-changing music on this Thursday morning, today the 4th of June, and thanks for joining us here on Life 90.5. Another pretty morning outside, nice and mild. Fair skies, temperatures right around 60, light northeast winds, and looking at a nice day again today. A lot of sunshine and highs this afternoon in the low 80s with northeast winds. Let's get right back into music. Here's Toby Mac up next. Lord, It Feels Good on Life 90.5.

0: Great song and message, Josiah Queen on Life 90.5. Let's make heaven crowded. Uplifting, encouraging you as we get our Thursday started here on this fourth day of June. And our life verse today comes from the Old Testament, 1 Chronicles chapter 29. Yours, Lord, is the greatness and the power and the glory and the majesty and the splendor. For everything in heaven and earth is yours. Yours, Lord, is the kingdom. And you are exalted as head over all. That's 1 Chronicles 29, verse 11. It's our life verse on this Thursday morning.
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Life 90.5 with a classic for Big Daddy Weave, that is Alive. 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This is Jim Stevens with you. Thanks for joining us. Hope you heard Monday's ministry focus. 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It's entitled America 250, Stars and Stripes. 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
1: Great song for Bay Turner. He knows personally somebody's been praying. Uplifting, encouraging you on this Thursday morning. Perhaps you're praying here during the night watches. Thanks for joining us this morning. It's certainly a beautiful morning outside. Fair skies and mild. Temperatures right around 60 currently with light northeast winds. And another pretty day on the way. A lot of sunshine today, and we're heading for the low 80s this afternoon with, again, northeast winds. Well, it's right back into music. Here's Phil Wickham up next. The King is in the room on Life 90.5.

Jesus, could you please just sit and cry with me till I can sing, till I can sing.

Life 90.5, and a classic from a long time ago, that is By the Tree and Beautiful One. Good morning, into my second hour with you this Thursday morning, today the 4th of June. This is Jim Stevens with you till 6 this morning, playing the Carolina Coast favorite Christian music. Of course, coming up at 6, we'll have Life in the Morning. And coming up next, how about a little doo-wop? Here's Micah Tyler. 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
2: 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In Malcolm in the Middle, Life Still Unfair, now streaming on Hulu, Malcolm is all grown up, successful, driven, and surprisingly well-adjusted. 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

Love that song. That kind of gets in my head sometimes. Where Would I Be? That is Peter Burton with Life Changing Music on this Thursday morning, 4th of June. Pretty morning outside, fair skies, temperatures just starting to dip into the upper 50s, and we've got light north winds. Looking at a beautiful day, sunny skies, heading for the low 80s this afternoon. Well, it's right back into music now. God's ways are higher. Here's Landon Forbes next on Life 90.5.

It's going to be all right. Life-changing music from Matt Maher on Life 90.5, uplifting, encouraging you this Thursday morning, 4th of June. Our life verse today is a great verse from the Old Testament book of Chronicles, 1 Chronicles chapter 29. Yours, Lord, is the greatness and the power and the glory and the majesty and the splendor. For everything in heaven and earth is yours. Yours, Lord, is the kingdom, and you are exalted as head over all. That is 1 Chronicles chapter 29, verse 11. It's our life verse this Thursday morning.

Life 90.5, a classic from Christian Stanfield, that is Always. Good morning, this is Jim Stevens with you on a Thursday, today the fourth day into our new month of June. And, of course, summertime is right here upon us. That means vacation Bible schools. And be sure and check out our listing of Bible schools. We have quite a list already, and I'm just looking now. The first Bible school, vacation Bible school, is coming up starting next Wednesday. So you want to check that out. We've got a lot of different options there. And perhaps your church is also going to have a VBS this coming summer. And if it's not on our calendar, we'd love to announce it for you and to post it there for others to find out about your vacation Bible school. We've got details about how you can do that as well on our website at life905.com.

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And looking at a beautiful day today, sunny skies, low 80s this afternoon. Well, let's get right back into music. Great song from For King and Country. I never grow tired of hearing it. This is World on Fire on Life 90.5.

Love that song from Zach Williams. That is Wait For Me. Uplifting, encouraging you on this Thursday morning, 4th of June. Thanks for joining us this morning. It's a nice, mild morning. Temperatures just starting to dip into the upper 50s right now. Fair skies overhead. Light north wind.

Good morning on this Thursday morning into my third hour with you. And that was a classic from Matt Maher, Your Grace is Enough. Thanks for joining us this Thursday, fourth day into our month of June. I'm here till 6 playing the Carolina Coast favorite Christian music. I hope you can keep listening throughout the overnight. And right now we're going to continue with music from Tasha Layton. This is Meet Me in the Valley on Life 90.5. You can't see

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3: Corey Asbury is back with new music and a pretty honest story to tell. He spent more than 5 years stepping away from church, worship ministry, and what he describes as his calling, a season marked by disconnection and cynicism that he says was affecting not just his own life, but the people around him. It took an honest conversation with fellow artist Forrest Frank to help turn things around. And in the middle of feeling broken and spiritually exhausted, Corey says he encountered God's unconditional love again in a deeply personal way. Now he's back, and he's got a new song to show for it. Ousting the Angels is the title track from his forthcoming album due out September 18th. He describes it as a call to outlandish, unruly worship, the kind that's childlike and almost foolish. It's out now on streaming platforms, and you can pre-save the full album wherever you listen. In a full circle moment, Corey will be joining Forrest Frank on his upcoming nationwide tour this fall alongside special guest Tori Kelly. I'm Rachel James with Music News.
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4: I've got so much to be thankful for. Look, I got

Are you thankful? That is Forrest Frank. He certainly is thankful. Uplifting, encouraging music on this Thursday morning, 4th of June. Getting the day started. Nice start to our day, too. Fair skies outside and mild temperatures are just dipping into the upper 50s this morning. Light north winds. Looking at a beautiful sunny day today, and eventually we're heading for the low 80s this afternoon. Well, it's right back into music now on Life 90.5. Here's Give Him Praise from Building 429.

That's Passion. Their latest, Just That Good, on Life 90.5. Jim Stevens here with you, getting our Thursday started, 4th of June. And our life verse today is a great passage from the Old Testament book of Chronicles, 1 Chronicles 29. It says, "Yours, Lord, is the greatness and the power and the glory and the majesty and the splendor. For everything in heaven and earth is yours. Yours, Lord, is the kingdom, and you are exalted as head over all." That is 1 Chronicles chapter 29, verse 11. It's our life verse this Thursday morning.

0: Life 90.5 with a classic from Wren Collective with the joy of the Lord. And good morning. Hope you have God's joy in your heart this morning, this fourth day of June. Thanks for joining us here. This is Jim Stevens with you till 6 this morning. Hey, coming up 1 week from tomorrow night, Lauren Daigle is going to be in concert here in Wilmington. You heard me right. 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

Love that song. That's Caleb and John. Great message. God's not finished with us yet. Uplifting, encouraging you on this Thursday morning. Thanks for joining us. A beautiful morning outside. We've got fair skies. Temperatures dipping into the upper 50s and light north winds. Looking at sunny today and low 80s for this afternoon's high.

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1: 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Jeremiah 29:11.
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Life 90.5 with Mercy Me's classic Almost Home as we head into my final hour on this Thursday morning, 4th of June. This is Jim Stevens with you till 6 this morning, playing the Carolina Coast favorite Christian music. And of course, coming up at 6, stay tuned for Life in the Morning. Well, let's continue with music. I mentioned Lauren Daigle last hour is going to be in concert 1 week from tomorrow night here in Wilmington. Here she is with her latest, You Lead Me, on Life 90.5.

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7: 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I'm Emily Vermeer, reminding you to stay fueled by faith as you keep listening to Life 90.5.

0: That's elevation worship. God, I'm just grateful for you. We have a lot to be grateful and thankful for. Uplifting, encouraging music on this Thursday, 4th of June. And one thing we can be thankful for is a beautiful morning, fair skies and mild, maybe even a little bit on the cool side. We're in the upper 50s right now, looking at another nice sunny day and heading for the low 80s this afternoon. Well, let's ride back into music. Here's Holly Brand next. I Know Somebody on Life 90.5.
1: I know.

0: Let's make heaven crowded. That is Josiah Queen and life-changing music, eternal life-changing music on Life 90.5. Jim Stevens here with you. It's a Thursday, 4th of June, and today's life verse comes from the Old Testament book of 1 Chronicles, chapter 29. Yours, Lord, is the greatness and the power and the glory and the majesty and the splendor. For everything in heaven and earth is yours. Yours, Lord, is the kingdom. You are exalted as head over all. That is 1 Chronicles 29, verse 11. It's our life verse this Thursday morning.
1: I'd be lying if I said that I'm okay.

Love that song, a classic from Cutlass on Life 90.5. He is the king of my heart. Uplifting, encouraging you on this Thursday morning, 4th of June. I'm here with you just a little while longer, till 6 this morning. Hey, we had on our ministry focus this past Monday, we talked with Wilmington Conservatory of Fine Arts about their America 250 Stars and Stripes production and presentation at the Wilson Center. That's coming up this Saturday night. That's the day after tomorrow. And you might want to check out getting some tickets. That's going to be a great presentation again at the Wilson Center this Saturday night. America 250 Stars and Stripes. 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

0: Life-changing music from Peter Burton. Where would I be without Jesus? Uplifting, encouraging you on this Thursday morning. And we've got Life in the Morning coming your way in just a few minutes, so stay tuned for that. I'll be back with you early tomorrow morning on a Friday. Enjoy this beautiful day today. We're in the upper 50s right now, fair skies, looking at sunny and low 80s for this afternoon's high. And I'll leave you now with Bay Turner and Somebody's Praying on Life 90.5. Have a great day.
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Nope, ain't gonna do it. Pat Barrett, I've got a fire on life-changing music. Life 90.5. I'm Mandy Bowman, and our weather for today looking pretty nice for what's going to feel like the beginning of summer. 84 degrees and sunny with a high, in those low 80s. Tonight, low 60s. And tomorrow, sunny and upper 80s. We're going a little higher up for the final day of school for New Hanover County. But right now, it's gorgeous, clear skies and 60 degrees at your Life 90.5.

0: It's incredible, downright miraculous, how the Lord makes everything well with our soul. Mercy Me on Life 90.5. And one of the things he uses to make things well with my soul is my cat. Oh, man. With Craig out right now, I was so excited to actually celebrate what's on our Life on This Day calendar today. He never lets me celebrate this day, but it's going to happen because it's Hug Your Cat Day. And so I brought in my little furry friend. Say hi, Sumo. Yeah. Who's good boy? Oh, yes. Give me some hugs. Oh, you are the huggingest cat I've ever had. Did you know that, little buddy? Yeah, make those biscuits, even though you have the pokey toes going on. You also like shed a lot. Did you know that, Sumo? And you're going to get your fur, like, everywhere, so be careful because it doesn't need to be on Craig's chair. Or on Craig's side of the desk. And maybe you don't need to rub your slobbery face all over his coffee cup. He won't notice some extra flavor when he gets back, right? Come here, silly boy. Yes, you're a good boy. Yes, I know, Sumo. You're the sweetest boy. And I'm so glad to celebrate Hug Your Cat Day with you today on Life 90.5.
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It's the latest from Forrest Frank on Life 90.5. It's okay. Kids loving that Forrest Frank, especially on this next to last day of school for New Hanover County. What song can we play for you to celebrate this morning at 2020946? For Devin, it's this one. CC Winans, Goodness of God on Life 90.5.

0: Cece Winans, Goodness of God on Life 90.5. There's a local coach who's singing the goodness of God to start out our local life update this morning. Coach Nicole Woods of the UNCW women's basketball team wouldn't be here today after an incident at Wrightsville Beach if it weren't for the Lord. In late May, Coach Woods, her kids, and her nephew went out for a day at the ocean, but when her nephew got caught in a rip current, she found herself also needing help. Strangers jumped in to help, but pulled her from the water unresponsive. She was placed on a ventilator, but miraculously was able to breathe on her own in less than 48 hours. No brain damage, no internal injuries, and she knows exactly who to thank for that.
1: I'm just grateful to the good Lord that he didn't see fit for me to go just quite yet. It's a miracle that all of us are here. So many different people to thank in terms, of course, the good Lord above, but then just the people that jumped in to help strangers, that they didn't have to do that. It's like the Lord just lined up everybody that was needed for me to be here today.
0: And she will be back for the UNCW women's basketball team, but she's taking some much-needed rest for right now. Cape Fear Community College will be adding more options in the fall for those wanting to learn some high-demand skilled trades. It'll be more flexible training opportunities in fields such as electrical systems, plumbing, HVAC, and more. And it's all part of the college's commitment to meeting student and workforce needs. You can find out more about their programs available at different locations on their website. Now, our weather for today, pretty great for going to the beach, actually. Sunny with a high near 84 degrees, low 60s tonight, and then tomorrow sunny and upper 80s. Currently 61 degrees at your Life 90.5.

0: perfectly.
1: And with Craig out, I'm on a mission to make the show even more perfect. Mike and Tyler perfectly on Life 90.5. I'm Mandy Bowman. Yes, Craig is out for a while he recovers. And so I'm trying to figure out some changes that I can make to life in the morning to just try to make it a more fun experience. And I know Hannah is the queen of fun here at Life 90.5.
2: Here I am.
1: Yes. Okay, so what are some things that we can do to have a little extra fun while Craig is gone?
2: Let's see. So I saw some friends had suggested playing like Christmas music, putting all the pumpkin things out. What other things would really bother him? Because that's what we really want to do here.
1: The things that drive Craig crazy that we can't do.
2: Not
1: on
2: perfectly
1: a regular basis.
2: Edit something and leave a little flaw in it.
1: Oh my goodness. Yes. Look, let me tell you, he is so nitpicky. So nitpicky. But we'll start out easy. Just and play just a little bit of this. Just a little bit.
2: Christmas
1: music!
2: Where's my elf shoes?
1: Your elf shoes? You got time to get them, I'm sure. They gotta be nearby, right?

0: But the prettiest sight to see is the holly that will be on your own front door.
1: That's it, Craig. I'm going to bring some holly and drop it off on your front door, sir, so you don't miss a single moment of this celebration. We miss you, Craig. We're praying for you.

0: God.
1: Yeah, what an awesome God. Phil Wickham on Life 90.5. And what an awesome impact that Atlantic Marine has had on their community. Life 90.5 is listener supported, and that includes local business owners like the Floyd family of Atlantic Marine. In fact, Atlantic Marine recently honored Vice President of Service Richard Lane with a scholarship created in his name for students entering the CFCC Yamaha Tech program. And we're talking earlier about how CFCC is expanding their trade opportunities, and Atlantic Marine is kind of a big part of that. They proudly supported the CFCC Yamaha Tech program for years, and Richard's played a major role in that relationship, from giving after-hours tours of the service center to helping create real career opportunities for students entering the marine industry. Atlantic Marine, in fact, has 6 employees who graduated from the CFCC Yamaha Tech program, and it's a reflection of the strong connection between the classroom and careers on the water. So thank you so much to the Atlantic Marine for bringing us this hour and for impacting your community with Life 90.5.
2: The dancers of Gaffa Studios proudly present The Lion, the Witch, and the Wardrobe, an unforgettable performance inspired by the beloved C.S. Lewis story. Journey with the dancers to the magical land of Narnia, where 4 children discover a world trapped in endless winter.

0: 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Atlanta Marine, in fact, has 6 employees who graduated from the CFCC Yamaha Tech program, and it's a reflection of the strong connection between the classroom and careers on the water. So thank you so much to the Atlantic Marine for bringing us this hour and for impacting your community with Life 90.5.
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And there are a lot of reasons to praise. It's Elevation Worship, hallelujah, on Life 90.5. Our life verse today comes from 1 Chronicles 29:11. It says, "Yours, O Lord, is the greatness, the power, the glory, the victory, and the majesty. Everything in the heavens and on earth is yours, O Lord, and this is your kingdom. We adore you as the one who is over all things." He is over all things, and he is the God of wonders.

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0: Yeah, Andrew Rip, I'd do it again on life-changing music, Life 90.5. I'm Mandy Bowman. Coming up soon, we'll check in again with Craig Thomas, see how he's doing with his recovery in just a couple of songs. But first, let's look at our weather for today. Sunny with a high near 84 degrees, perfect for a day out at the beach. Tonight, low 60s, and tomorrow, about the same as today, maybe a little warmer, though. Upper 80s for your Friday, and sunny skies right now, 63 at your Life 90.5.
1: I've got so much to be thankful for. Look, I got a

0: That's what we're believing for you, Craig. Gonna be all right, Matt Maher on Life 98.5. Keep praying for our friend Craig Thomas. He's out recovering. Had to have a small procedure on his tongue, but we do want to be able to check in with him and give you an update as to how he's doing. Now, here's the thing. Since I've been working with Craig for so long, I am able to interpret his mumblings and even read his mind a little bit too. So when we get him on the phone, I'm going to do my best to tell you what he's trying to say, even though we can't exactly understand him at the moment. So let's get Craig on the phone real quick. Let's see if he answers. Hey, Craig, it's Mandy. How you doing? Yeah, we miss you too. We heard the good news that you're healing up well. You got a follow up coming up really soon. Your doctor said you talk too much. So since I got you on the phone, is there something you'd really love to tell the listeners right now? But I'm your favorite co-host ever. Oh, Craig, that is so sweet. Can't wait for you to come back, buddy. Fine, I'll get a pureed steak sent to your house. Praying for you, bud.
1: Should have been long gone now, yeah. 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
0: 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When you and I feel overwhelmed and afraid, my friend, God wants us to come to Him. He wants us to tell Him how we feel. He promises to help us with our fears and our worries. Sometimes it does feel like too much, but we can have courage knowing that God never loses control. We can trust that He's working all things together for our good and His glory.
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Playing your song this morning at 202-0946. This next one for Kirsten, her mom Alicia, and their new puppy Coconut, which by the way is so adorable, so cute, so cute. It's feel like I believe on Life 90.5.

0: Live on Life 90.5, and a coach at UNCW believes that God saved her. Coach Nicole Woods of the UNCW women's basketball team wouldn't be here today after an incident at Wrightsville Beach if it weren't for the Lord. In late May, Coach Woods, her kids, and her nephew went out for a day at the ocean, you know, like people do, expecting a super fun day. But when her nephew got caught in a rip current, she found herself as the one needing help. Strangers jumped in to help her, pulled her from the water, but she was unresponsive. EMTs immediately went to work, but she was placed on a ventilator. Miraculously, though, after less than 48 hours, she was able to breathe on her own, showed no brain damage, no internal injuries, and apart from, you know, a little water in her lungs, she was perfectly fine. And she knows who to thank for that.
1: I'm just grateful to the good Lord that he didn't see fit for me to go just quite yet. It's a miracle that all of us are here. So many different people to thank in terms, of course, the good Lord above, but then just the people that jumped in to help strangers, that they didn't have to do that. It's like the Lord just lined up everybody that was needed for me to be here today.
0: Amen. God is good. Amen. Cape Fear Community College and other news. 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Sunny with a high near 84 for your Thursday. Tonight, low 60s, and tomorrow, even a little warmer, upper 80s and sunny for your Friday. But right now, it's 65 degrees at your Life 90.5.

0: Praise God for that on Life 90.5. And praise God that tomorrow is the last day of school. Yeah. So many kiddos excited. So many teachers excited. Oh, yeah. Tomorrow, last day of school for New Hanover County. Most of the other schools in the area already out, but tomorrow is the last big day. 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
1: You'll probably hear that song live in Florence in a couple weeks. Toby Mac, Lord, It Feels Good on Life 90.5, bringing his Summer 26 tour to the Florence Center on Thursday, June 18th, along with Seth Schleter, Jamie McDonald, and this next artist, too. 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

Oh, God stories are the best. Anna Wilson on Life 90.5. But we have a story from our trip last week to the radio conference in Orlando that many of you are already at least partly familiar with if you follow us on Facebook page. We were driving down to Orlando, some of us were, and one person happened to get pulled over on I-95 in South Carolina for speeding. So there's currently a contest on our Facebook page. If you can guess who the driver that was pulled over was, you get some Life 90.5 swag, okay? But that really is open for just a few more minutes, because in the next hour, we're going to tell you who got pulled over. But if you want a chance to win some of that swag, you got to make your guess in the next few minutes before the answer is revealed. It's on our Facebook page. Just look for the post, you know, with the cop car in the rearview mirror with the flashy blue lights. You can't miss it. And it's on our Facebook page with Life 90.5.

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1: 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Our weather today, good for a day at the beach for those of you who are already out of school. I know lots of local schools are, but sunny with a high near 84 degrees for today, low 60s tonight and tomorrow, even a little warmer, upper 80s and sunny for your Friday. But currently 68 degrees at your Life 90.5.

0: Well, last week, GPS was leading us down to Orlando, leading some of us a little faster than others. Lauren Daigle, you lead me on Life 90.5. I'm Mandy Bowman, joined by Hannah this morning for this very important discussion. Okay, so what had happened was, some of us are driving down to Orlando for the big Christian Music Broadcasters Conference. Several of the staff ended up going last week to this thing. We had met up at the Buc-ee's in Florence. Okay. And we're in a couple different snacks. Vehicles. Yes. All the snacks. We got to stock up on the beaver nuggets, the jerky, yes. All the stuff. Okay. So then we start headed south on 95, planning to meet the next Buc-ee's and just caravan along, right? So we're going down 95, beautiful day, lovely weather, and all of a sudden, I see lights on my phone. It's a message from Sam saying, we're not going to make it to the next Buc-ee's on time, yeah. And it includes a particular photo. A photo of a cop car with blue flashing lights and a rear view mirror. So it wasn't someone in my vehicle speeding on the way to Orlando.
1: Well, and I tried throwing listeners off this week. I was like, Mike has a Mustang, guys.
0: Right.
1: Like, let's think about
0: exactly.
1: That.
0: Exactly. Yeah.
1: But the truth is it was me.
0: It was Hannah.
1: Okay, and 30 minutes in after this post was made, I was well in the lead for people guessing me. And I'm like, how should I feel about this? But also, obviously, our listeners know me well.
0: So. Apparently so. They know you have a lead foot. In fact, I think Dwight had one of the best explanations for
1: it. Yeah, and we're actually going to talk about what we were listening to in just a little bit. So I will actually clue you in. But it was me.
0: It was Hannah. So one person who guessed Hannah on our Facebook post is going to get a bunch of Life 90.5 swag. Congratulations. We'll be sending out that notification in just a little bit. But Hannah, maybe next time you should pay a little more attention to maybe a backseat.

0: 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In Malcolm in the Middle, Life's Still Unfair, now streaming on Hulu, Malcolm is all grown up, successful, driven, and surprisingly well-adjusted. But when his parents show up unannounced for their anniversary, he's pulled back into their dysfunction, and they discover he has a daughter.
1: You can't spend the rest of your life denying your family even exists.
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0: 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I'm Jonathan McKee with Plugged In by Focus on the Family.
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4: Oh.

0: She's really not finished with Hannah. In fact, she's got a lot of work still to be done. Caleb and John on Uplifting and Upcouraging, Life 90.5. Yes, Hannah is the one who got the speeding ticket on the way to Orlando last week. But there's an even better part of this story, though, which just cracked me up when you told me about it.
1: Okay, and I really didn't even pick up on it. I was in the car with Sam and Josh, by the way. Mm-hmm. And Josh is Sam's husband. And so they were itching. And I mean, like, chomping at the bit to take a picture of these flashing lights behind us, number one. And I was like, go ahead. And then Josh was like, can I text it to Mike? And I was like, just wait. He's like, oops, I already did.
0: Too late, yeah.
1: So anyway, as we are sitting there, we had been listening to LifePoint online service. Mm-hmm. And so it was great worship, all that kind of stuff. And so as we're sitting there, I'm like, well, let's turn it back up. And I promise you, Pastor Kevin was speaking, and he said something about slow down.
0: Slow down.
1: And then we were dying laughing as I actually pulled away from being pulled over, and he said the word yieldness, I'm not kidding, almost a dozen times. And I was like, oh, okay. And Sam joked, she's like, we should have been listening to this a little louder before
0: you think
1: you
0: so?
1: Got pulled over.
0: Yeah. Uh-huh.
1: So God had a moment laughing with us on that one, I think.
0: Well, it's, you know what, Hannah, it's okay. It's okay. We know you got a speeding ticket, and I'm sure you'll turn it to Dan for, you know, a receipt. And
1: is this a business expense?
0: This a business expense? So, okay, how fast were you actually going?
1: Oh, I don't know if I was allegedly. There
0: allegedly.
1: We go. Allegedly, I was doing 86. It was I-95. People were going so fast. The officer, this trooper, was very nice. He did help me out and reduced what he wrote it for.
0: How so kind.
1: The Lord's favor was upon
0: yes,
1: me.
0: Yes, even though you still have yet to practice your yieldedness, the Lord's yeah. favor will still, yeah. will still. That's a lot faster, though, than Francesca's 45 and a 35,
1: yeah, it is.
0: Though.
1: Yeah.

0: That's right. Francesca Battistelli, this is the stuff on Uplifting and Encouraging Life 90.5. A pretty cool story coming from Coach Nicole Woods of the UNCW women's basketball team. She wouldn't be here today after an incident at Wrightsville Beach if it weren't for the Lord. In late May, Coach Woods, her kids, and her nephew went out for a day at the ocean. You know, like you do. But when her nephew got caught in a rip current, she found herself as the one needing help. So strangers jumped in to help so quickly, but by the time they pulled her out of the water, she was unresponsive. EMTs started working on her as soon as they could. They got her to the hospital, put her on a ventilator, but miraculously, in less than 48 hours, she was able to breathe on her own. And even without oxygen for a bit, she had no brain damage, no internal injuries, and she knows exactly who to thank for that.
1: I'm just grateful to the good Lord that he didn't see fit for me to go just quite yet. It's a miracle that all of us are here. So many different people to thank in terms of course the good Lord above, but then just the people that jumped in to help strangers, that they didn't have to do that. It's like the Lord just lined up everybody that was needed for me to be here today.
0: Amen to that. She's getting some rest, some much needed rest, but she'll be back to work before long. Now, Hannah, after you turn in that speeding ticket, you might need to look for a new job. So I have some ideas for you. I'm just kidding. Just kidding. Cape Fear Community College will be adding more options in the fall for those wanting to learn high demand skilled trades. It'll be flexible training opportunities. So, you know, you can take some evening classes or something.
2: Do they have driving instructor on there?
0: Should be one of those in there. They are expanding opportunities in fields such as electrical systems, plumbing, HVAC, and more. It's all part of the college's commitment to meet student and workforce needs. You can find out more about their programs available at different locations on their website. The location close to you might have the one that, you know, you're really interested in.
2: Yeah.
0: So just trying to give you a little help there, Hannah. So our weather for today, high near 84 degrees and sunny. Tonight we got low 60s, and then tomorrow sunny with upper 80s for the final day of school for some local schools, New Hanover County and others. Right now it's 70 degrees at your Life 90.5.

0: of a whale.
1: It's Lena Forbes. He's going to be singing at the Grace Girls Conference in July. God's Ways Are Higher on Life 90.5. Hannah in the studio for a few minutes.
2: Mandy was lonely.
1: I was. You know what? It's strange how I actually miss Craig when he's gone.
2: How much work are you getting done, though?
1: Honestly, so much. so much work. Without Craig to distract me, I'm getting a lot of stuff done.
2: Don't worry. I'm great at that, too.
1: Yeah. Well, Grace Girls, the conference coming up July the 21st and 22nd. Landon Ford's going to be singing at it. So what else can we expect at Grace Girls?
2: So we've got a couple of new girls, or not girls, but young ladies, leaders in our community that are going to be a part of sharing this year. So mixing it up a little bit. We're actually mixing up the location as well. It's going to be at Multiply Church. We've held it at a different location a few years now, but they were so busy and so slammed. So thankful to Multiply for opening their doors. And we're talking about living an unfiltered life. And if you have any girls who have been receiving our weekly text messages with little videos and some encouragement, we've kind of been doing little tidbits leading up to it about how maybe we filter Jesus out of our lives to try to fit in, or how we should not view ourselves in the way the world views us with their filters, but seeing ourselves the way Jesus does. So it's just a little bit about what we're going to be discussing. Of course, we're going to have some fun and some games as usual. Landon is going to lead worship for us one day. And then I think Sam and Mike and I were talking about maybe doing the other day.
1: Oh, fantastic.
2: But Landon will also be in on June 15th. That's for the ministry focus. We're going to go a little more in depth on Grace Girls. And he will be here to share some live songs as well.
1: Oh, awesome. Okay.
2: I think the girls are really going to love his songs. I mean, we've been playing that one, but he's got a few others that can be found on his YouTube or his other socials, so I definitely encourage you to check those out.
1: And he's from out the road in Richlands
2: too.
1: Yeah, very cool. The Grace Girls.
2: Can he bring some Mike's Farm mac and cheese?
1: Yes. Okay, that needs to be required for his visit. You gotta swing by Mike's Farm, get some snaggy snacks, and then we'll let you into the door for
2: there
1: sure.
2: You go. Okay. Now Mandy's a fan.
1: Yeah, as if I wasn't before. You bring me mac and cheese. For sure. July 21st and 22nd, the Grace Girls Unfiltered Conference at Multiply Church. Find all the information on our website at life905.com for girls age 11 to 15.

0: Elise in Rhythm on Life Changing Music, Life 90.5. So have you washed your new cat yet?
1: No, and as I left this morning, he was literally lying in his cat box.
0: Oh my goodness.
1: I know. I gotta get him one of those little cat houses with like that's covered. He feels safe. But I do need to establish him with a veterinarian.
0: Oh, do you now?
1: Yeah. So I know that Dr. Nussbaum is a supporter of the station, and she's right down the road from me. So if you're listening, expect a call from me here soon. Get a little checkup on Bailey.
0: And Bailey is so cute, by the way. Like, oh my goodness, precious little addition to to your home.
1: Oh, he's so precious. I think is it today? Today might be Hug Your Cat Day.
0: It is, in fact.
1: So now I can participate.
0: Okay.
1: But he's a little black cat. He's about 8 months old. Found him through Adopt an Angel.
0: Aww.
1: And so he's a sweetie. He's still getting used to his environment, but he likes his little chin scratches.
0: Oh, all kitties do. Love them chin scratches for sure. Life 90.5 listener support, and then includes local business owners like Ivan Nussbaum and North College Road Animal Hospital. 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
1: Leanna Crawford with Honest on life-changing music, Life 90.5. Honestly, going to be a beautiful day for some beach time. Sunny with a high near 84 degrees for your Thursday. Tonight, low 60s. And tomorrow, the last day of school for New Hanover County and some others. Sunny and upper 80s. 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

0: Toby Mac on Life 90.5. Nothing sweeter. The traffic definitely not so sweet on Market Street right now. Headed from Hampstead into Wilmington, there's an accident at the intersection with Fudge Creek Road. Thank you to Chris for the heads up on that. And that's creating quite the backup right now. Again, on 17, headed into Wilmington from Hampstead, backing up past Scotts Hill Loop Road. And if you've got any further updates on that or see any other traffic issues, you can always call or text 202-0946.
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2: Corey Asbury is back with new music and a pretty honest story to tell. He spent more than 5 years stepping away from church, worship ministry, and what he describes as his calling, a season marked by disconnection and cynicism that he says was affecting not just his own life, but the people around him. It took an honest conversation with fellow artist Forrest Frank to help turn things around. And in the middle of feeling broken and spiritually exhausted, Corey says he encountered God's unconditional love again in a deeply personal way. Now he's back, and he's got a new song to show for it. Ousting the Angels is the title track from his forthcoming album due out September 18th. He describes it as a call to outlandish, unruly worship, the kind that's childlike and almost foolish. It's out now on streaming platforms, and you can pre-save the full album wherever you listen. In a full circle moment, Corey will be joining Forrest Frank on his upcoming nationwide tour this fall alongside special guest Tori Kelly. I'm Rachel James with Music News.
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0: It's incredible, downright miraculous, how the Lord makes everything well with our soul. Mercy Me on Life 90.5. And one of the things he uses to make things well with my soul is my cat. Oh, man. With Craig out right now, I was so excited to actually celebrate what's on our Life on This Day calendar today. He never lets me celebrate this day, but it's going to happen because it's Hug Your Cat Day. And so I brought in my little furry friend. Say hi, Sumo. Yeah.
1: Who's good boy? Oh, yes. Give me some hugs. Oh, you are the huggingest cat I've ever had. Did you know that, little buddy?
0: Yeah, make those biscuits, even though you have the pokey toes going on. You also like shed a lot. Did you know that, Sumo? And you're going to get your fur like everywhere, so be careful because it doesn't need to be on Craig's chair. Or on Craig's side of the desk. And maybe you don't need to rub your slobbery face all over his coffee cup. He won't notice some extra flavor when he gets back, right?
1: Come here, silly boy. Yes, you're a good boy. Yes, I know, Sumo. You're the sweetest boy. And I'm so glad to celebrate Hug Your Cat Day with you today on Life 90.5.
2: I've got so much to be thankful for. Look.

0: perfectly.
1: And with Craig out, I'm on a mission to make the show even more perfect. Mike and Tyler perfectly on Life 90.5. I'm Mandy Bowman. Yes, Craig is out for a while he recovers. And so I'm trying to figure out some changes that I can make to life in the morning to just try to make it a more fun experience. And I know Hannah is the queen of fun here at Life 90.5.
2: Here I am.
1: Yes. Okay, so what are some things that we can do to have a little extra fun while Craig is gone?
2: Let's see. So I saw some friends had suggested playing like Christmas music, putting all the pumpkin things out. What other things would really bother him? Because that's what we really want to do here.
1: The things that drive Craig crazy that we can't do.
2: Not perfectly edit something and leave a little flaw in it.
1: Oh my goodness. Yes. Look, let me tell you, he is so nitpicky. So nitpicky. But we'll start out easy. Play just a little bit of this. Just a little bit.
2: Christmas music!
3: Where's my elf shoes?
1: Your elf shoes? You got time to get them, I'm sure. They gotta be nearby, right?

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1: That's it, Craig. I'm going to bring some holly and drop it off on your front door, sir, so you don't miss a single moment of this celebration. We miss you, Craig. We're praying for you.

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0: 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Elevation Worship, Alleluia, on Life 90.5. 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

God, I'm just grateful for you. Elevation Worship on Life 90.5. And a happy Thursday to you. How you doing, Mike Farrow? Coming aboard, hanging out with you on this beautiful day. Going to be hot, but not as hot as it's going to get. Sunny today, mid-80s for the daytime high today. And then tomorrow, looks like things are going to start warming up around here. High near 90 for your Friday. High near 90 for your Saturday. And into the low 90s for Sunday. No rain in the forecast either, but it's just going to be hot. 77 degrees in Wilmington right now, Life 90.5.

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brand new song from Holly Brand, new contemporary Christian artist. Holly Brand is her name. I Know Somebody on Life 90.5. And I know it's a good day to go to the beach. You might want to take the fam to the beach today. Going to be a nice day for that. There's been a rip current change risk for the beaches of New Hanover County for the past couple of days. Lifeguard stands had been flying the red flag indicating don't go in the water. That's now down to yellow. So yellow flags at the beaches of New Hanover County, yellow flags at the beaches of Pender County, meaning a moderate risk of rip current. Yes, still possible, but yeah, you go in the water with precaution. And down in Brunswick County, green flag, so low risk of rip current. So good day to get in the water. Also, I noticed that the waves are running really high at the beaches of New Hanover County, 2 to 4 feet, 2 to 4 feet. So, yeah, watch the young ones. Don't let them get too far out in the water with waves running 2 to 4 feet. That can push them around a little bit and not be comfortable. 77 degrees right now, by the way.

Carolina Coast. 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

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And if your church is having a VBS, likewise, let us know about that. 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Hey, God.

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Thankful. Life 90.5. He's got a new song, new release out, and that's going to play on your radio in about 10 minutes. 10, 15 minutes or so here on Life 90.5. How you doing? Mike Farrell hanging out with you on your Thursday. Sunny today, mid-80s for the daytime high, but it's going to start getting warmer. Yeah, time of year. Mm-hmm. Going to see some 90s. Let's see, tomorrow the high will be, for your Friday, the high will be near 90 degrees, upper 80s to near 90 degrees tomorrow. And then about the same for Saturday, and then Sunday they're saying the high will be in the low 90s. Sunshine all the way, no mention of rain for the next several days. 80 degrees in Wilmington right now with Jeremy Camp on Life 90.5.

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7: 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He said come. Maybe today is your reminder. If you feel empty, it's not failure. It's an invitation. 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Because when God fills you, you don't just survive. 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
9: Sometime.

Down a song from Forrest Frank. Oh, yeah. It's called OK. One of those new breed of contemporary Christian artists that is definitely on fire for the Lord. What an example to young people with the releases that we've seen from him. And he is coming to North Carolina. He's got a big tour. Coming to North Carolina. A couple of dates next week, Raleigh and Charlotte. It'll be Forrest Frank, Tori Kelly, Corey Asbury, and the Figs. And June 16th, that's this Tuesday. And then June 16th in Raleigh at the Lenovo Center. And then June 17th, that's this Wednesday, at the Spectrum Center in Charlotte. Forrest Frank and company. And you can get details about both of those dates, how to get tickets, if there are any left, on our website right now, life905.com.

uplifting, encouraging life 90.5. How you doing, Mike? Hanging out with you on your Thursday. Small accident on 3rd Street at Worcester. Looks like it's affecting 3rd Street traffic more than it is Worcester. But if you're coming off of Worcester, looking to cross 3rd Street there to get on the bridge, maybe a problem. And while we're talking about that area, coming off the bridge on Dawson Street, they're doing some sort of road work right there that has traffic tied up a little bit. So between the road work and the accident there, a little bit of a snarl in the Worcester Street, Dawson Street area of getting on the bridge and off the bridge.

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0: 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Atlantic Marine has proudly supported the CFCC Yamaha Tech Program for years, and Richard has played a major role in that relationship. 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

Josiah Quinn. On Laugh 90.5. How you doing? Mike Farrell hanging out with you on your nice looking Thursday afternoon. Yeah, look at that, sunny. High today only in the mid 80s, so not going to get too much warmer than what it is right now. 84 is the current temperature. It'll be clear tonight, overnight low near 60, but going to start warming up as we get into your Friday, Saturday, and Sunday. Friday's forecast, lots of sunshine, high near 90, so near 90 tomorrow, near 90 for Saturday, and in they're saying the low 90s by Sunday, but lots of sunshine and no mention of rain in the forecast. Again, 84 degrees in Wilmington right now. If you're going to the beach today, here's your rip risk. At our area beaches, the lifeguard stands in New Hanover County beaches flying the yellow flag, indicating a moderate risk of rip currents. They've been flying the red flag for the past couple of days. Couldn't go in the water. That's changed today. Same for up in Pender County, yellow flag, moderate risk of rip currents. Down in Brunswick County, the green flag is flying for the southern-facing beaches. A low risk of rip currents, but pretty strong wave action at all the beaches. I'm seeing some strong wave action at all the Tri-County area beaches. So, yeah, 2 to 4. The sea's running 2 to 4 feet. 2 to 4 feet. So that's pretty heavy.

It's a brand new song from Toby Mac. Toby Mac's new one called Lord, It Feels Good on Life 90.5. You know what also feels good? No traffic problems to report right now, but maybe some traffic issues if we're going to Carolina Beach on Saturday. Why? Because of the Carolina Beach Music Festival. Is Saturday. Mm-hmm. Drawing thousands and thousands of Carolina, beach music shaggers to Carolina Beach. Starts at, I guess the gates open like at 10 o'clock in the morning. Most people go in the morning and then stay all day. So the heaviest traffic is going to be in the morning, pre-10, pre-11 a.m. I guess the first band takes the stage at, 11 o'clock. It's the Band of Oz, followed by the Tams, and then Jim Quick and Coastline all day long right there on the beach in the heart of Carolina Beach at the boardwalk, kind of the gazebo area if you're unfamiliar with Carolina Beach. But, that's going on all day on Saturday, so be aware of that as you try to get on and off the island, especially in the morning hours. Stay safe.

Mission Worship on Life 90.5. How you doing? Mike Farrell hanging out with you on your Thursday. You know, I was talking about the Carolina Beach Beach Music Festival a little bit ago, which is Saturday in Carolina Beach. But you know what else they do down in Carolina Beach? Every Thursday, they always have a free band and free fireworks. And today is Thursday. So, yeah, tonight there will be a band in the gazebo stage right there in the heart of downtown Carolina Beach, starting at the band starts at 6:30, and then they play until the fireworks start at about 9 o'clock. They do the fireworks right there on the beach, and that is every Thursday, including tonight. And the best part is it is all absolutely free. So head down to Carolina Beach and take the fam with you.

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Cuscoobie, we the kingdom. My life 90.5. How you doing, Mike? Hanging out with you on your Thursday afternoon. Nice, bright, sunny day. Nice, mild temperatures, 84 degrees, but it's going to start warming up. Yep, going to start warming up. Let's see, high mid-80s today, but near 90 tomorrow, near 90 on Saturday, and they're saying into the low 90s for Sunday. Sunshine all the way. No mention of rain in the forecast for the next several days. Maybe some rain by the beginning of the week. We'll see about that. 84 degrees in Wilmington right now. Beautiful day to go to the beach. If you're going to take the fam to the beach, if you're vacationing here, going to go to the beach. Here's your Rip Current Risk at the Tri-County Area Beaches. New Hanover County lifeguard stands flying the yellow flag, indicating a moderate risk of rip currents. Same for Pender County. Down in Brunswick County, green flags, low risk of rip currents. Some pretty heavy wave action, though, at our beaches. So watch out for the little ones going in the water. 2 to 4 foot waves. And that can you know, knock the little ones over. And swim near a lifeguard stand. Always try to find a plot of sand near the lifeguard stands to set up.

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0: 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Well, God reminds us in His Word that through the trials of life, our faith will be tested. 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Will our faith remain steadfast? James 1 says, "Consider it pure joy, my brothers, whenever you face trials of many kinds, because you know that the testing of your faith produces perseverance." We can rejoice, knowing that the testing of our faith produces good things in our lives. Sometimes it is hard to see that God is up to something good. He can be trusted, even when life hurts.
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1: Yeah, Landon Forbes himself will be the worship leader for the Grace Girls Big Conference. 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
1: 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Jeremiah 29:11.
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Elevation Rhythm Wash. My Life 90.5. And that will just about do it for me, Mike Farrow. Thank you for letting me hang out with you on your Thursday, playing all your favorite Christian songs. Jeff is next to do the same. Have yourself a great afternoon. Stay safe. See you tomorrow on the radio. God bless.

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90.5, the Carolina Coast's favorite Christian music. Well, a happy Thursday. I am Jeff Lohman. We've got sunshine this afternoon. Clear tonight, sunshine tomorrow, Saturday and Sunday. Highs tomorrow and Saturday near 90. Highs on Sunday in the low 90s. Right now, sunny, it's 83 degrees. He's

Live 90.5, Tarn Wells and Breathe On It. You might be feeling a little tired, a little exhausted here on this Thursday afternoon. The good news is this: God's strength doesn't run out when yours does. Isaiah 40 reminds us, those who wait upon the Lord will renew their strength. 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It is God Himself. 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

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Lauren Daigle is coming to Live Oak Bank Pavilion. 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We've got Forrest Frank with Corey Asbury in Raleigh, June 16th. And Toby Mac with Zach Williams, Seth Schleter, and Jamie McDonald in Florence, South Carolina, June 18th. 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

Have you ever noticed how much easier your spiritual journey is when you stop trying to carry the whole map and you just simply trust the one who already knows the way? I mean, it's so much easier. That's what faith looks like. Proverbs 3, the reminder, the promise. Yes, trust in the Lord with all your heart. Lean not on your own understanding. In all your ways, acknowledge him, and he will do what? He will make your paths straight. So maybe today you're facing a decision. You got a challenge in front of you, a season in life right now that's just full of questions. Well, the good news is that God is a faithful guide. He sees what you can't see. He knows what you don't know. And he loves you too much to leave you on your own. So that is an incredible promise for you and me. So as we take the next step in our journey, we can step in faith and we can trust him and we can trust the process, because God is worthy of your trust and he will lead you exactly where you need to go. It's Lauren Daigle and You Lead Me from Life 90.5.

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0: Live 90.5. She's going to be in concert June 18th in Florence, South Carolina, along with Toby Mac, Zach Williams, and Seth Schleter. It's Jamie McDonald, and ain't no way. Well, I am Jeff Lumman. A good Thursday. 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

Live 90.5, the Carolina Coast favorite Christian music. Sunshine this afternoon, clear tonight, sunny over the weekend. Highs tomorrow and Saturday near 90. Highs on Sunday, low 90s. Right now, sunny, it's 83 degrees from Life 90.5. 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

Live 90.5, it's Phil Wickham. Thursday afternoon, I am Jeff Lohman. I have done a lot of study in the book of James. It's like the only New Testament book that's considered wisdom literature. I mean, it is full of practical things for life. Like in James chapter 1, right from the start, it says, "Consider it pure joy whenever you face trials of many kinds, because you know that the testing of your faith produces perseverance." Boom. None of us enjoy going through tough things, but James gives us a different perspective, a perspective that can change the way we see things, right? I mean, even in the middle of the challenges, God is doing something meaningful. I mean, it says the time of testing, it's producing perseverance. That's what's going on. So even in the middle of all that, God is strengthening your faith. He's shaping your character. He's helping you grow in ways that comfort certainly never could. So if you're going through a tough time, and you might be, just remember, God can use even this moment today to build something meaningful in your life. I know.

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Live 90.5, it's classic Jaden Lavick and Come Thou Fount. Let me ask you something. Have you ever looked at somebody else's life and wondered, am I really measuring up? I mean, I've done that, so it's so easy to compare ourselves and do that kind of thing and then come away feeling inadequate. I mean, I've done it. I've been there. But God has never asked you or me to be somebody else. He created you to be uniquely you. I'm reminded of Paul's words in Ephesians 2, where he says, for we, that's you and me, are God's handiwork, created in Christ Jesus to do good works. The word handiwork can also mean masterpiece. We are God's masterpiece. Think about that for a second. You're not an accident. You're not a mistake. You are God's masterpiece. Even if you don't feel valuable today, your value comes from the one who made you, who created you. God has given you gifts. He has given you experiences and a purpose that nobody else can fulfill exactly the way that you can. So do this for me. Walk confidently in your walk with Christ today, knowing you are a masterpiece.

0: Live 90.5, latest from Micah Tyler. It's called Perfectly. Well, I am Jeff Lum, and a good Thursday afternoon. Hope your day's going well. Hey, this hour of life-changing music is being brought to you by our friends at Blue Moon Gift Shops on Racine Drive.
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Well, I am Jeff Lohman. Clear skies in our forecast tonight. Lows in the low 60s. Sunshine tomorrow, Saturday and Sunday. Highs tomorrow and Saturday near 90. Highs on Sunday in the low 90s. Right now it's sunny. It's 83 degrees. It's Chris Tomlin from Life 90.5.

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1: Sometimes I feel

say one of the enemy's favorite tactics is to make us feel alone and forgotten or worthless or like we don't belong. And yet, the Bible tells a different story. In 1 Peter chapter 2, we are reminded, yes, you and me, you are a chosen people, a royal priesthood, a holy nation, God's special possession. Did you catch all that? You are chosen, not tolerated, you're chosen. Not barely accepted, no, chosen. Chosen. I choose you. Remember what that was like when you played kickball on the playground, elementary school, and you picked teams, and your name was the first one called? You know what it's like to be chosen? So no matter what your day looks like today, if you have placed your faith in Christ, you belong to God. He knows your name, He knows your story, and He has not walked away. He has not abandoned you. When doubts about your spiritual identity begin to creep in, and I know they can, stand on the truth found in God's Word. You are His child, and nothing can change that. Lord, I'm just

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Well, I am Jeff Lohman. Vacation Bible School season is almost here, and we got a whole bunch of Vacation Bible Schools all across southeastern North Carolina. 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

Live 90.5, it's Elevation Worship. Well, I am Jeff Lumman. A happy Thursday. You know, a lot of the most important things that you do in ministry or in service for God, some of that stuff may never, ever get recognized. You may never get the applause. You may never get the pat on the back. I mean, think about all the meals that you either prepared or you picked up and delivered. Think about all the prayers that you prayed, all the times that you've served at church, all the encouragement that you've given people, all the sacrifices that you have made on behalf of other people. You may not always get noticed. You may not get the applause. But Jesus reminds us of something important in Matthew 6. It's a part of the Sermon on the Mount. And he says that our Father sees what is done in secret. So in other words, nothing is overlooked by God. Nothing. Every act of love, every act of service, every ounce of sacrifice, all the faithfulness, all that stuff matters. Even if nobody else notices, your Heavenly Father sees it all, and He smiles at your faithfulness. God sees the quiet things, so keep serving. He notices, and He's the one that's most important.

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Well, I am Jeff Lovin. 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

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Drive at 5 on a Thursday. I am Jeff Lohman. Man, we've had a gorgeous day today in southeastern North Carolina. Now we got clear skies tonight, sunshine tomorrow, sunshine Saturday and Sunday. Matter of fact, highs tomorrow and Saturday near 90. Highs on Sunday in the low 90s. Right now it's sunny, it's 82 from Life 90.5. With

Live 90.5, it's Mercy Me, Make It Well. Well, I am Chef Lohman, Drive at 5 on a Thursday. You know, sometimes I think we need to pause and remind ourselves of a simple yet powerful truth that God is good. I mean, not just occasionally good, not just when life is easy, but he's always good. I mean, his goodness is seen in his faithfulness, his mercy, his patience, and the way he continues to love you and me day after day after day, in spite of ourselves. I mean, that's him. That's God. And as followers of Jesus, that truth gives us hope when life feels a little uncertain, a little shaky. It gives us peace when circumstances are so hard and so difficult. We can trust God's heart because his character never changes. And I think that's great news. So why not reflect today on the ways that God's been good to you? Even in the seasons that you didn't necessarily understand. And be reminded that our God truly is good. It's Matthew West from Life 90.5.

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Live 90.5 to Rabbit 5 on a Thursday. I think one of the most important questions you and I will ever answer is this. It's simple. Who am I? You know as well as I, the world offers us countless answers to that question. But God's answer is simple, and it's life-changing. 1 John chapter 3, it says, "See what great love the Father has lavished on us, that we should be called children of God." And that is what we are. That's huge, right? Notice it doesn't say that we might become God's children someday. It says that that's who we are now. Through faith in Christ, you and I, we've been adopted. We have been adopted into God's family. You have a heavenly Father who delights in you, one who cares about you, one who walks with you every single day. So if you're struggling with your spiritual identity today, here's where you start. You are a child of God, and that truth is stronger than any insecurity, any failure, or any label the world tries to place on you.

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2: 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I'm Jonathan McKee with Plugged In by Focus on the Family.

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Station Rhythm. It's Washed Life 90.5. Oh, I do need to wash off my patio a little bit. It's got a little leftover pollen on it, but otherwise, it is the perfect weather to be outside and enjoying some of these cooler evenings. I read that we're in like an El Nino season, which is supposed to make it like a little cooler. Not complaining in the least, just maybe trying to explain why we're on the more comfortable side right now, and that seems to be the reason. Tonight, though, clear and 61 for that low. Tomorrow, warming up a little bit, sunny and 88. For your high. By tomorrow evening, mostly clear skies, a low of 66, and by Saturday, mostly sunny skies and a high almost of 90 degrees.

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2: Corey Asbury is back with new music and a pretty honest story to tell. He spent more than 5 years stepping away from church, worship ministry, and what he describes as his calling, a season marked by disconnection and cynicism that he says was affecting not just his own life, but the people around him. It took an honest conversation with fellow artist Forrest Frank to help turn things around. And in the middle of feeling broken and spiritually exhausted, Corey says he encountered God's unconditional love again in a deeply personal way. Now he's back, and he's got a new song to show for it. Ousting the Angels is the title track from his forthcoming album due out September 18th. He describes it as a call to outlandish, unruly worship, the kind that's childlike and almost foolish. It's out now on streaming platforms, and you can pre-save the full album wherever you listen. In a full circle moment, Corey will be joining Forrest Frank on his upcoming nationwide tour this fall alongside special guest Tori Kelly. I'm Rachel James with Music News.
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West, Life 90.5. All right, kids, we got a funny name that we're going to be talking about today. It's one of King David's sons, Absalom. Can you imagine if you were writing your spelling test and put your name on the top of your page, you had to write Absalom? There are some really funky names in the Bible, but he's one we're chatting about. So today we're in 2 Samuel chapters 13 through 15, and David's family is going through a really difficult time. There's a lot of hurt, there's broken relationships, and there's some really poor decisions that are being made. But instead of dealing with the problems in a healthy way and talking about it and working through it, some people let their anger and their selfishness take over. And one of David's sons, Absalom, becomes focused on gaining power and making himself king. So rather than trusting God's plan, he tries to take control and creates division and sadness for a whole lot of people. So even in the middle of all these problems, we see King David. Well, yes, he is still king. He's really old and he's about to pass away. And that's why his son's trying to take over the throne. But we see King David continuing to turn to God and knowing that life isn't easy and that there are consequences from some of his poor earlier choices. He still knows that God is the one that he can trust. So when we let our anger, our pride, our selfishness lead us, it hurts us and the people around us. But we can pray and ask God for wisdom and know to make the right choices moving forward.

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0: 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On your uplifting and encouraging life 90.5. 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
1: I've got so much to be thankful for. Look, I got a

thankful for these cooler temperatures. Y'all know I like for it to be nice and comfy, a little brisk, a little refreshing out, and I have certainly been soaking it in. Hannah here with a look at your forecast. Clear skies tonight, a low of 61, will be absolutely beautiful for the fireworks down at Carolina Beach. Of course, those happen every Thursday throughout the summer until Labor Day weekend. So for tomorrow, if you're hoping to get out to the beach, another perfect day. Sunny and 88 for the high, and tomorrow evening clear and a low of 66. I know this weekend there is the Carolina Beach Music Festival kind of thing happening. Conditions are looking to be exceptional for that, but do pack the sunscreen because there are no clouds mentioned in the forecast, and it's going to be hot. We're going to get over 90 degrees finally.

Brain and Lake, Hard Fought Hallelujah, Life 90.5. Our latest blog post is a bit more of a dive into how manna can teach us about gratitude and trusting God. I've been reading through the Bible this year. You might have picked up on that on some of the breaks I've mentioned. But getting through the journey of the Israelites through the desert was genuinely all about just trusting God for that very next day, that very next step. When the manna came down from heaven, they weren't able to gather it up and save it for the next day. It was only enough for that one day. God did, of course, allow it to carry over through their Sabbath so that they didn't have to gather on that day and could honor his commands still. But it was all in trusting God. They couldn't prepare in their own self-sufficiency. They had to believe and follow him every step of the way. I mean, being in the desert for 40 years and not really knowing how else to get to the promised land, there was a lot of conflict, there was a lot of complaining, but trusting in him is how they finally reached their destination. So if you want to look into this a little bit more, we've got a blog post on our website, life905.com, that can maybe offer some fresh insight on a story that you thought you knew all about.

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7: Have you ever noticed your phone warns you when the battery is low, but your soul doesn't? 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In Matthew 11, Jesus says, "Come to me, all who are weary and burdened, and I will give you rest." Notice he didn't say figure it out. He didn't say push harder. He said come. Maybe today is your reminder. If you feel empty, it's not failure. It's an invitation to slow down, to sit with God, and to let him refill what the world keeps draining. 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
1: It's Bay Turner. Somebody's praying on life-changing music, Life 90.5. I was so disappointed that one of my new favorite food trucks was at my apartment complex while we were gone. I was like, it came to my front door and I wasn't even there to go enjoy a plate of some delicious Haitian food from Zumi's Fusion. Now, Fedora, who owns that food truck, has been a longtime listener. She's volunteered with the station and she fed us recently. And y'all, it was delicious. I don't know if I've ever had plantains in that way with some of the sauces that she offered. That chicken, I like spicy. And that chicken had my nose running. It was so good. There are some obviously not spicy options too for those of you who might need it a little more on the mild side. But Zumi's Fusion, you can find them on Facebook, and she'll be posting 24 hours in advance wherever the truck is. I know she's kind of been down near where that food truck rodeo kind of place is, not far from the downtown area a few times. She's going to different apartment complexes, but do follow them on Facebook, and that way you can stay in the loop wherever that food truck ends up with those tasty Caribbean island flavors. But thank you so much to Zumi's Fusion for your support of Life 90.5.